says, oh, wrong number, sorry to waste your time. And I think to myself, why now? Why me?

fantasy we create about people and places as we'd like them to be. But you know what truth is? It's that little baby you're holding, and it's that man you fought with this morning, the same one you're going to make love with tonight. That

me tiger when I'm close to you. Wah, wah, wah, wah, wah. Help me tiger, I don't know what to do.